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Oh, you're not gonna stay? 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
2: Others alien. A range that covers the racial spectrum of man. Are these models of man or experimental designs?

seventh day, on the seventh month, the seventh doctor say he was born for good luck, and that you see, I got $700.

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By that time, it was 10:30 then. I looked down the bar, at the bartender.

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And by that time, was a quarter to two. The last call for alcohol. I said, "Hey, Mr. Bartender, what do you want?"

Jack Daniels, son. What do you want, Jack? I'll tell you what I want. I want you to do what you do best. Get up off the floor and play that harmonica one time for me, man. All right, I'll play. All right, I'll play.